Whether you've listened for years or you're new to Warm 98.5, welcome to Cincinnati's station for more music and more variety. We're Warm 98.5.

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1: Helping out Chris today. She's never been on a dating app, so she doesn't really know how they work. But her boyfriend of 2 years was on a dating app last summer when they weren't seeing each other for a brief time. Recently, her girlfriend came up to her and said, "Hey, I matched with your man on a dating app." When she asked him about it, he said he hadn't been on it since last summer. "We have settled the question. Can you match with somebody if you're not on the app?" "Yes, you can. The computer will still match you if you don't delete your profile." Which clearly
2: for, like,
1: he didn't do.
2: I don't
3: believe him.
2: Someone, you know, maybe not be using anymore. Like, still show up and match with people.
3: Like, no, ask more questions.
1: Paul, what's your advice for Chris?
4: Yeah, I would say cut and run. We're talking about a man here. This guy's trouble, I'm telling you, with a capital T.
1: And on our Facebook page, where we also have this conversation going, Shannon and Ellen kind of agree with Paul. Even if he's not been active on it, he didn't delete his profile. And Ellen even adds, just because you don't see the app on his phone doesn't mean he's not using it. All he has to do is hit the X, delete it, and then when he puts it back on, it's right back where he was. Plus, there are all kinds of ways to disguise apps as other apps and hide them on your phone. Once that distrust is there, it's just like a downward spiral. I kind of agree with Greg here. Look for those secondary indicators, and there will be plenty if he's up to no good. Is his car always detailed and wiped of any personal information or any traces of you? Is he buying new clothes? Is he listening to different music? Is he suddenly unavailable? Is he suddenly treating you differently? There's like a ton of other indicators, so I think those go hand in hand. In the absence of any of those things, I think you're okay. I think he just didn't delete the app. But bottom line is, you got to trust your gut, especially if you don't trust him.
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0: Because I gotta have faith. Ooh, I gotta have faith. Because I gotta have faith, faith. I gotta have faith, faith, faith.
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I love when surveys tell us what we already know. A new survey found that half of Americans would quit their jobs in the next 3 months if they could actually afford to. Shocking to absolutely no one. It's Warm 98.5. We'll talk more about this and what exactly that means coming up in two songs. I want to know if it's the case for you. Stay tuned.

again, in a non-shocking turn of events, a new survey found that half of Americans would quit their jobs in the next 3 months if they could actually afford to. 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

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What's great about it is each winner that gets picked gets $250 to spend on any service at Mitchell's Salon and Day Spa, which is really great if you want to win. And I don't get why you wouldn't want to win. 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

You saw the button Wade mode, W-A-D-E, Wade mode, on your car's dashboard. Would you push it to see what happens, or would you check the manual first? Well, some guy pushed the Wade mode button, and it got him in deep trouble. I'll tell you what happened in 8 minutes.

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0: 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Did you know that a big paycheck will not make you and me happy? But we do know that a solid savings account will make us very happy. According to the journal Emotion, our satisfaction with life increases when we know we have money socked away. In this study, researchers from UC Riverside looked at data from nearly 600 bank customers. They had the bank customers fill out surveys about how stressed they were about their finances, how satisfied they were with their lives, along with the balances of their checking and savings accounts. The more money people had sitting in bank accounts, the more satisfied they were with their lives, and the more comfortable people felt about their finances. In fact, having money saved